That is this week's Unearthed feature artist, Daisy Kilbourne. That one was Whiskey Driven. You can head to Triple J Unearthed to hear more from Daisy. Love that song. Beautiful sound there. It's Frankie here with you. You're listening to Weekends right now on Triple J. Coming up, I've got some Blink 182.

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And I can feel the things I don't normally feel. Yeah, I can finally be totally honest. It's like I'm looking down the barrel.

0: That was Woof Alice. Don't delete those kisses right there here on Triple J. It's Frankie here, and we've got Phil Fresh in the studio.
1: Frankie.
0: Phil, great to have you back.
1: Mate, long time no see.
0: I know.
1: You weren't here last week.
0: I wasn't here last week. I was doing some regional touring, doing some stand-up regionally, and it was really nice. I'm getting to see a lot more of country New

0: 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I'm missing my old room.
1: 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Get amongst these.
2: 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They've got their second album, Concrete Cowboy, locked and loaded in their holsters. So don't miss this indie rock outfit from October 23.
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Florence Road, Break the Girl here on Triple J Weekends with Phil Fresh. We also heard from TK Minzer and Genevieve before that with Romanticize. And then at the top, this week's Like a Virgin from Nerve covering Justin Timberlake's Sex

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0: Join me, Outback Tom, as I get you around the artists that are blazing a trail in 2026. You'll meet the local storytellers and international icons who are showing there's more to country music than double denim and cowboy hats. So, get in the Country Club, Sunday nights at 6 or anytime you like on the

Oz's Energy, Acrylla featuring Jane Remover. It's Suave on Triple J. We also heard from Gossip with Heavy Cross, nice little throwback weaved in there, and some Unique and Black Caviar with Ramen Noodles, something to satiate your palate if your belly was grumbling. I know it's this kind of awkward hour. It's maybe a little bit early to have dinner on a Saturday night, or maybe you're having dinner early right now to go out and then have some fun on the town. Either way, hope your belly's full after that track, Ramen Noodles. Finger looking good, darling. My name's Lativa T. You're in the mix with me right now here on House Party on Triple J, getting into one of my favorites. This is Sam.

0: block with my PD pop you. Grill. Take my white T, y'all, spin it like a helicopter. Take my white T, y'all, spin it like a helicopter. Fuck with young pretty flock or a PD pop you. Fucking with that pretty flock with my PD pop you. Grill.
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it is when I touch mics. Sounds I'm holding on frostbite. All ends with a king like Klondike. Bound to be beef in the sunset. Took a fall in the fall and there's blood on the leaves. Might have got caught in the web that I weave. First at 20.

That's right. You're listening to Mix Up on Triple J. My name's Kaylin Crabb. Thank you for sticking with us. We are halfway through the show tonight and I'm so excited to jump into this one. This is an artist who's making their Mix Up debut for a mix, but their productions have been played across mixes in the last couple of years so many times. I've also been playing a lot of their music in my own sets, and I did when I filled in on Doof a couple of weeks ago as well for Latifah T. I'm so excited to introduce you to rising NAM Melbourne-based producer Trustee. Now, despite only being able to get into clubs for a couple of years now, he has been making waves with his fresh take on bass music. Trustee blends inspirations from UK dance and Latin club sounds to produce these really cool genres.

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3: Hey party people, you are listening to Mix Up on Triple J. We have sadly reached the final hour of the show, but I'm really, really excited for this one because right now we are hanging out with London-based DJ and producer Anish Kumar. He's bringing some Bollywood edits and disco energy to the Triple J booth tonight, taking over with his joyful approach to electronic music. Now, if you're not across this guy already, he's built a cult following with his infectious productions and his sets. He's received support from heavy hitters including Daphne and Totally Enormous Extinct Dinosaurs as well. Anish has actually just launched the final installment of a 4-part 20-track series called AK Cuts.

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1: This is about the cycles of house. Born from embers of disco. Evolved by the 808 and the 909. Or the white noise hiss. House music is my life.

You're dwindling on your relevance. We know your shit is dropping. We ain't copping what you selling us. 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Why you hiding your intelligence? I remember you was getting A's. Now you failing us. Playing hard for the

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Filled to the brim with crunchy loops and distorted guitar, this next era is the most authentic we've seen her yet.

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the brand new Like a Virgin from Nerve, covering, of course, Justin Timberlake's Sexy Back on BV's there. You've got Ruby Jackson and Miss Canina, absolute stars of the show there. Wanted to shout out in particular that little beat switch where they do the whistling. That's a South African form of dance music. I'm a piano. Check if you've listened to Tyler on this station, similar sort of vibes and experiments in that sort of area. Great little switch up. You can find all the other songs I played this morning on the Triple J app. I'm Sam Lane, and you are listening to Weekend Breakfast. Text lines open 043-975-7555. Dylan in Nam is up early working on a uni assessment, loving the Ray that I was playing. Rob is also up in Bundjalung Country. Yeah, Dylan, I was a night owl with my uni assessments. I'm going to be real. I don't know. It just worked better for me because in the morning I was just like, hadn't switched on yet. All right, I'm going to play this song and then it's time for some news. This is a new one from Melbourne-based folk artist Juice Webster. It's called Kissing. Triple J.

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Oh, it's the force I take. I'm so seductive, but you have got the fate. I

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I did say it would get a bit weird, but it's kind of halfway between hardcore